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1: Today, I'm here to share my views on the topic, Are Humans Destroying Mother Nature? I would like to start with the famous words of Gandhiji. The earth has enough resources for our need, but not enough for our greed. These words truly reflect today's reality. We have made progress in many fields, but we have become careless about the outcome of our actions. Industrialization has led to deforestation, emitting gases like carbon dioxide, carbon monoxide, and CFCs, causing ozone depletion and global warming. Plastic disposal in water and land has polluted nature. Global warming has melted glaciers in Antarctica, raising sea levels and disrupting the ecological balance. Forest depletion has dropped oxygen levels, causing breathing issues. We have destroyed habitats of thousands of species and rare plants, disrupting the nature's balance. Pollution in air, water, and land threatens not just us, but other life forms too. Acid deposition from farmlands contaminates drinking water. Our decisions are the reason for this destruction. We are part of the problem. Human beings prioritize their own progress and comfort, exploiting Mother Nature and misusing her. We forget that animals and plants have the same right to earth as we do, showing no interest in protecting nature or understanding our responsibility. Wars are fought mercilessly, causing destruction with missiles and atom bombs. We are aware of the consequences, but we ignore them. Some may joke about or dismiss this topic, but our future generations will suffer. If this continues, Earth won't support life forms. Polluted oceans, declining coral reefs, plastic-covered soil, and toxic air are pushing us towards disaster. But we still have time to act. We can repair the damage if we work together to protect Mother Nature rather than fighting for power and wealth. We can live together peacefully if we work continuously towards this goal. Many still don't understand the gravity of the situation. Prioritizing power and comfort over the mother who gave us life. She is dying and we will collapse with her. We have seen people suffering from skin cancer due to UV rays and health issues from extreme climate conditions. Many areas are losing plant and animal species due to environmental changes. These are warnings that Mother Nature is being destroyed by humans. To protect our future, we must unite. It's not enough to just celebrate Environment Day or write essays. We need action. We can still decide to act and make a difference. Each of us should understand how we are harming nature and start making changes. Let us work towards a future without these threats. We can do it if we start today. Time is short and we must save Mother Nature soon. I will end with Mother Teresa's words. Yesterday is gone. Tomorrow has not yet come. We have only today. Let us begin.
0: ബാലലോകത്തിലടുത്തത് ഒരു സംസ്കൃത ഗാനാലാപനമാണ്. പാടുന്നത് ദേവിക എസ് എസ്.

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1: Hi all, today I'm going to recite the opening section, The Burial of the Dead, from the poem The Wasteland, written by T.S. Eliot. Written after World War I, it captures a sense of emptiness and despair in a changing world. As we delve deeper into this section, we will encounter the striking contrast between past and present, revealing a deep sense of cultural and spiritual emptiness. Here goes the poem, The Wasteland, The Burial of the Dead. April is the cruelest month, praising lilacs out of the dead's lands, mixing memory and desire, stirring dull roots with spring rain. Winter kept us warm, covering earth in forgetful snow, feeding a little life for dry tubers. Summer surprised us, coming over the Starnbergersee. With the shower of rain, we stopped at the colonnade and went on the sunlight into the Hofgarten and drank coffee and talked for an hour. Bin gar keine Russen, stammach Litauen, erst Deutsch. And when we were children, staying at the Archduke's, my cousins, he took me out on a sled and I was frightened. He said, Mari, Mari, hold on tight. And down we went in the mountains, there you feel free. I read much of the night and go south in the winter. What are the roots that clutch? What branches grow out of the stony rubbish? Son of a man, you cannot say or guess, for you know only a heap of broken images where the sun beats. The dead tree gives no shelter, and the cricket no relief, and the dry stone no sound of water. Only there is a shadow under this bedrock. Come in under the shadow of this bedrock, and I will show you something different from either your shadow at morning striding behind you or your shadow at evening rising to meet you. I will show you fear in a handful of dust. Fresh by the wind, to him at zoo, mine rich kins were we always too. You gave me high

0: 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Ut uns let us me. Madame Sosostrix, famous clairvoyant, had a bad cold, nevertheless is known to be the wisest woman in Europe. With the wicked pack of cards, here, said she, is your card. The drowned Phoenician sailor, thus with the pearls over his eyes, look. Here is Belladonna, the lady of the rocks, the lady of situations, and here the man with three staves, and here the wheel. And here the one-eyed merchant, and this card, which is blank, is something he carries on his back which I am forbidden to see. I do not find the hanged man feared at Bayota. I see crowds of people walking round in a ring. Thank you. If you see dear Mrs. Ecketone, tell her I bring the horoscope myself. One must be so careful these days. Unreal City. Under the brown fog of a winter dawn, a crowd flowed over London Bridge, so many. I had not thought that I had done so many. Sighs, short and infrequent were exhaled, and each man kissed his eyes before his feet, flowed up the hill and down King William Street, to where St. Mary Woolnoth kept the hours, with the dead sound on the final stroke of nine. There, I saw when I knew, and stopped in crying, Stetson, you were with me at the Ship's Admirer. The crops you planted last year, has it begun to sprout? Will it bloom this year? Or has the sudden frost disturbed its bed? Oh, keep the dog far hence, that friend's men, or the snails you'll dig it up again. You, hypocrite's lecture, more sublable, more frere.
1: ബാലലോകത്തിൽ ഇന്ന് അവസാനമായി അനഘ AR എഴുതി അവതരിപ്പിക്കുന്ന കവിത കേൾക്കാം.
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Good evening, friends. I'm Shelley. A warm and hearty welcome to all my dear listeners who are tuned in to this edition of Sunday Selections. Hi, friends. Lovely Sunday evening. Oh, it's pretty cold out here in Thiruvananthapuram. Monsoon season has arrived. Yes. The cool breeze, the pouring rain, the dampness is felt everywhere, isn't it? I feel we're all a bit lethargic and a bit slow in our work and doings because of the cozy atmosphere, am I correct? There's another side to it, my friends. Massive destruction is felt in many parts of northern Kerala due to rough and stormy weather conditions. In the south of Kerala, it's much more peaceful, I suppose. Anyway, let's pump up the volume and keep things moving. Today, we'll start with a hi-fi number by Daddy Yankee, the king of reggaeton. All the dancers, get ready. Here comes his ever-massive hit, Gasolina. I know you were waiting for this number, weren't you? All right, let's give it a go. Here he comes, Daddy Yankee, in the number, Gasolina.

That was Ramon Luis Ayala Rodriguez, also known as Daddy Yankee, making his presence felt. Yes, that was just a warm-up number for you. Daddy Yankee is a retired Puerto Rican rapper, singer, and songwriter. His massive hit, Despacito, is still everyone's favorite song, right? In 2022, he has retired from a secular musical career and is now into Christian faith. A strong decision to move away from fame, power, and money. Well, that must have been a tough one. But if the calling from your God is strong, you are a new person and there would be no turning back, for sure. Yes, you are safe in God's hands. If you feel so determined, now here is an English singer who's desperate to understand the meaning of real love and God's presence in this world. He's a firm believer in angels and the supernatural. Yes, I'm talking about Robbie Williams. His studio album Escapology released in 2002 and the song from the album titled Feel took him to greater heights of glory. This is a perfect song for emotionally inclined group of people. Are you one among them? Then this song is an S for you. Feel the pulse of music. It's worth listening.

That was Robbie Williams at his best, a very emotional song. I like his way of presentation. What about you? His deep emotions are embedded in his voice and in his style of singing. Hope you enjoyed that one as much as we did. Friends, as you all know, May 15 was globally recognized as the International Day of Families. We have not given much importance for this day, even though it has been approved by the United Nations. How are our families? Are they doing good? Friends, get-togethers are on the increase, be it in schools, college or friends, offices, like, you know, professional get-togethers. Is it an escape mode from our family tie-ups? Social media's influence has destroyed many a families. Divorce cases are on the increase. If you have noticed, dining together, praying together, visiting our relatives or cousins as one family has become a rare sight. We need to stay together to keep our family strong in today's world. This year's theme for the International Day of Families was Families, Inequalities and Child's Well-being. A strong family bond is very essential for a healthy living. This promotes children's well-being. If the family is divided, it is going to be a disastrous family life. Family should always stay together. While you're thinking about it, let's hear a heartwarming folk pop Russian song sung by Tatiana Kurtukova. The song is called Matushka, meaning Mother Earth. This particular song was sung during the 2018 World Cup. The moment I came across the song, I simply fell in love with it. It's a delight to hear such a song. Now check it out. Matushka by Tatiana Kurtukova is coming up for you.

Wasn't that a beauty? A lovely song sung by Tatiana. Tatiana, she's a Russian singer, songwriter, actress, and teacher. She became known to the world when she sang the song in the opening ceremony of the 2018 World Cup. Hope you enjoyed listening to this track. The song proves that music has no boundaries. Where there is music, there is life. All right, as one musical family, let's move on to the next track. This time, let's go for a classic song by Jim Reeves. It's quite some time since we have heard a song by Jim Reeves, isn't it? It's a small rendering, but it's beautiful to listen to his baritone voice, and it's too good to be ignored. The song is titled, I Love You Because. There's a message hidden in that song. You must learn to see people as they are, not as you wish them to be.

What a song! That was Jim Reeves at his best. Melodies are always a delight to hear, isn't it? All right, now let's go forth.

for a female artist. The song is titled Sunshine in My Window. It's sung by Gabrielle. This song is actually Gabrielle's tribute to her son, who has become the sunshine of her life. It gave her joy and kept her going in life. That's the essence of this song. Now listen to the song Sunshine in My Window. It's a song with a difference.

That was Gabrielle singing for you the song Sunshine in My Window. Did you like it? Friends, World Bee Day, B-E-E, Bee Day is coming up on the 20th of May. I have mentioned this in our last program. The theme for this year, 2026, is Be Together for People and the Planet. So today I'm going to wind up with a sweet song by Bambi. The song is called Bumblebee. Enjoy.

That's all we have time in today's edition of Sunday Selections. Let the sweetness of love and happiness flow in each family. May God fill your coming days with blessings, happy moments and peace. Thank you so much for tuning in. Until next week, do take care. This is Shirley signing off. Bye-bye.